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This one's going out to the strip joints. Yo, meet me at Susie's Rendezvous for a go-go bar. I'ma send this one out to the Jimmins Club, Magic City, New York Dolls, Rolex. I be seeing you up in there late at night. Ron's Venus. I understand when your girl's stressing you out. Crazy, you know, girls. Don't let the ladies fool y'all now, fellas. They be doing the same thing y'all be doing. Turn up my symphony, man. 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
3: So I never really knew you. God, I really tried to. Blindsided, addicted. Thought we could really do this, but really I was fooled.

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She could be sweet 16, busting out of the seams, and still loving the first degree.